0: 1950s. School officials say the goal was to preserve as many classroom teaching positions as possible, but warn financial uncertainties remain. While lawmakers approved additional one-time education funding for next year, districts are still waiting for final action from Governor Mike Dunleavy. Lawmakers remain deadlocked over a proposed multi-billion dollar tax break aimed at advancing the long-discussed Alaska LNG pipeline project. Members of the Senate's bipartisan majority coalition met behind closed doors on Wednesday, but were unable to secure enough support to move the bill forward. The House approved the measure last week by a 34-5 vote, supported by Governor Mike Dunleavy and project developer Glenfarne. The bill would replace a 2% property tax on pipeline infrastructure with a tax on gas shipped through the line. State revenue estimates show the change would reduce projected state and local government revenue by roughly $16 billion through 2062. Supporters argue the tax break is necessary to secure financing for the proposed 807-mile pipeline and could help lower future energy costs for Alaskans. Opponents say the proposal gives away too much revenue and could affect funding for public services. With the special legislative session scheduled to end today, lawmakers face a rapidly approaching deadline. If no agreement is reached, the bill will die unless the governor calls another special session. Now you're up to date with News of the North. I'm Grace Dumas.
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2: 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Do you know the weather for America's most beautiful capital city?
3: We have a stretch of dry weather that's going to stay with us today. Sunny with a high in the upper 60s near 70 and a very light northwest wind. It'll be clear tonight till low 53, and then sunny on Saturday afternoon with a high 71. Saturday night's going to become partly cloudy, our low between 50 and 55. Then not quite as warm on Sunday, sunny with a high 69. Our next weather update is in less than 30 minutes. This is Juno Media Center meteorologist Dan Holliday.
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0: Ella. All right. It's Talking 105. I'm Uncle, and it's Juno Gold Rush Days. 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Competition registration on site each morning, 8 to noon. Have you ever seen it? Have you been there? Are you new to Juno? You have to go to Gold Rush Days. This is crazy stuff. This is old school stuff.
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0: I got dad tape, dude. I'm required by federal law to give you a dad date. And actually, these are pretty good, too, for Father's Day. Taco and Uncle, I asked my dog what 2 minus 2 is. 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
8: Vincent Mason grew up outside Atlanta in Roswell, Georgia, and his songs lean into that honest side of heartbreak without overdoing it.

0: It's Talk Who, and Ride is Luke Bryan and George Burns and Uncle Buck celebrating Juno Pride Month. It is Glitz 2026 Aurora Grand Theater. It's next Friday.
1: Juno weather for America's most beautiful capital city.
2: We have a stretch of dry weather that's going to stay with us today. Sunny with a high in the upper 60s near 70 and a very light northwest wind. It'll be clear tonight till low 53 and then sunny on Saturday afternoon with a high 71. Saturday night's going to become partly cloudy, our low between 50 and 55. Then not quite as warm on Sunday, sunny with a high 69. Our next weather update is in less than 30 minutes. This is Juno Media Center meteorologist Ann Holliday.
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4: From the capital city, I'm Grace Dumas, and here are the stories we're following this hour. A man who boarded an Alaska cruise ship using a stolen identity has been sentenced to 4 years in federal prison. 38-year-old Enrico Ronquillo, a Philippine national and lawful permanent resident of the United States, was sentenced this week after pleading guilty to false impersonation of a U.S. citizen and aggravated identity theft. Federal prosecutors say Ronquillo used a stolen name, birthdate, and address to board a ship in Seattle in May of 2025. When the ship arrived in Juneau 3 days later, U.S. Customs and Border Protection officers discovered fraudulent identification documents in his backpack, including a California driver's license belonging to a man who had reported it missing in 2023. Investigators also found Ronquillo carrying large amounts of cash and later determined he had used another person's stolen credit card information to obtain money while gambling in the ship's casino. Federal officials say the case involved multiple victims whose identities were exploited for financial gain. In addition to his 4-year prison sentence, Ronquillo was ordered to pay more than $25,000 in restitution, serve 1 year of supervised release, and will face deportation proceedings after completing his sentence. The Juneau Assembly had a short special meeting yesterday to declare a local emergency over the Glacial Lake outburst flood, approve $3.5 million for school roof repairs, and back the home porting of 2 major U.S. Coast Guard cutters.
5: We had 3 resolutions on our consent agenda, and those all just passed.
4: With no changes to the agenda, the Assembly moved directly to a consent package that bundled 3 resolutions. Members approved the consent agenda without objection. During a brief staff report, the city clerk announced that supporters of a proposed 1% seasonal sales tax had cleared a key procedural hurdle. The clerk also said

0: begun verifying signatures for a separate mill rate cap initiative. With no further discussion, the meeting was adjourned after just a few minutes. Alaska is seeing a wave of school closures unlike anything in recent memory as districts across the state struggle with rising costs and ongoing budget shortfalls. 12 schools in Alaska are closing their doors this year, affecting communities from Anchorage and Wasilla to Ketchikan and the Kenai Peninsula. District leaders say years of funding challenges combined with rising costs for health insurance, utilities, fuel, and special education services forced difficult decisions.
1: Our district has had to consider more and more draconian cuts. This year, the spend down of COVID money and the spend down of district savings have finally unmasked the tough situation we're in.
0: Schools closed include 3 in the Anchorage School District, 3 in the Mat-Su Borough School District, 4 on the Kenai Peninsula, and 2 in Ketchikan. The closures mean hundreds of students will attend new schools next year, while districts also cut staff positions, programs like library services, sports, and extracurricular activities. School officials say the goal was to preserve as many classroom teaching positions as possible, but warn financial uncertainties remain. While lawmakers approved additional one-time education funding for next year, districts are still waiting for final action from Governor Mike Dunleavy. Lawmakers remain deadlocked over a proposed multi-billion dollar tax break aimed at advancing the long-discussed Alaska LNG pipeline project. Members of the Senate's bipartisan majority coalition met behind closed doors on Wednesday, but were unable to secure enough support to move the bill forward. The House approved the measure last week by a 34-5 vote, supported by Governor Mike Dunleavy and project developer Glenfarne. The bill would replace a 2% property tax on pipeline infrastructure with a tax on gas shipped through the line. State revenue estimates show the change would reduce projected state and local government revenue by roughly $16 billion through 2062. Supporters argue the tax break is necessary to secure financing for the proposed 807-mile pipeline and could help lower future energy costs for Alaskans. Opponents say the proposal gives away too much revenue and could affect funding for public services. With the special legislative session scheduled to end today, lawmakers face a rapidly approaching deadline. If no agreement is reached, the bill will die unless the governor calls another special session. Now you're up to date with News of the North. I'm Grace Dumas.
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3: Juneau weather for America's most beautiful capital city.
4: Clear skies with us as we head over the next couple of days. Overnight, we drop down in the low to mid-50s. We should see lots of sunshine Saturday. A high will be just over 70. Saturday night, partly cloudy, low 50s. Sunday, sunshine, a high in the upper 60s. Upper 60s with clouds on Monday. And then Tuesday, a little bit of wet weather possible. Low to mid-60s. Our next weather update in less than 30 minutes. This is Juneau Media Center meteorologist Sally Russell.
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5: 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This is Never Coming Back.

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One's 36, one's 23. 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
1: Juneau weather for America's most beautiful capital city.
2: Clear skies with us as we head over the next couple of days. Mainly clear sky overnight. We drop down in the low to mid-50s. We should see lots of sunshine. Saturday, a high will be just over 70. Saturday night, partly cloudy, low 50s. Sunday, sunshine, a high in the upper 60s. Upper 60s with clouds on Monday. And then Tuesday, a little bit of wet weather possible. Low to mid-60s. Our next weather update in less than 30 minutes. This is Juneau Media Center meteorologist Sally Russell.
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0: Jay and little bitty right here on the weekend. Let's get into the weekend. We're coming up, hey, on Father's Day Sunday.
1: Daddy!
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1: Yeah, I know. She sees you in her rearview mirror, and you're looking smaller by the second. Goodbye, Josh Frost. Wow, that was mean, huh? Lady A coming up. Alabama, Post Malone, Blake Shelton ready to go here with a catfish. Going into the weekend. Yeah, what do we got planned this weekend? A little bit of fun, hopefully. If you, Dad's around, you got Dad's Day on Sunday, obviously. But enjoy the weekend, huh? Yeah, have some fun with us. We'll be here playing them for you.
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3: Clear skies with us as we head over the next couple of days. Mainly clear sky overnight. We drop down in the low to mid-50s. We should see lots of sunshine signs. Saturday, a high will be towards 70. Saturday night, partly cloudy, low 50s. Sunday, sunshine, a high in the upper 60s. Upper 60s with clouds on Monday. And then Tuesday, a little bit of wet weather possible. Low to mid-60s. Our next weather update in less than 30 minutes. 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

0: Post Malone, Blake Shelton here with a catfish. Another little fun feature I like to bring up. It's my audio catch of the day.
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0: Come on. Let's jump on some audio. You know what? I guess what? I got an invite to a wedding.

0: Do you like, I don't have to go too far. At least I don't have to fly over to France or something, huh? Anyway, here's today's audio catch of the day. Bill Burr on wedding season.
1: It's awful. I'm at that age where everybody I know is getting married. People, let me ask you a question. Why do people keep getting married? You know what I mean? Isn't anybody looking at the stats? What's it like? 3 out of 4 marriages go right down the drain now? People, if you were going skydiving and they told you 3 out of 4 parachutes weren't going to open, you'd be like, yo, forget it. I'm not going. I don't like those odds. I got a 75% chance of splatting on the ground. I'm not doing it. But there's something about getting married. People just have to do it. Right? It's like, is this the line to lose half my stuff? Awesome. This is going to be great. I don't get it. It's like this herd mentality. How many buffalo can you watch go over the cliff and you're still like, well, maybe I can fly?
2: You're talking crazy.
0: All I know is they better have a good band and a good buffet, huh? Wedding season. 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
4: I'm Mary Peltola. 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

0: Boys. I'm not going out late, you know, catting around. I got a woman at home, and she's got a man. We're gonna watch Netflix tonight, right? There you go. Kane Brown and his woman tune right here on the Fish Show. Coming up, we're going to play some George Jones from back in the day. Why not? I heard from Eileen wanted to hear that. My email always wide open, craigcatfishcountry@gmail.com. Hold on.
1: Juneau weather for America's most beautiful capital city.
2: Clear skies with us as we head over the next couple of days. Mainly clear sky overnight. We drop down in the low to mid-50s. We should see lots of sunshine. Saturday, a high will be just over 70. Saturday night, partly cloudy, low 50s. Sunday, sunshine, a high in the upper 60s. Upper 60s with clouds on Monday. And then Tuesday, a little bit of wet weather possible. Low to mid-60s. Our next weather update in less than 30 minutes. This is Juneau Media Center meteorologist Sally Russell.
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Jason Aldean's on the way, the new one. George Jones from back in the day. That's how we roll. 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

0: Radu Jason Eldeen and his Friday Ride. Of course, a weekend here just about Sunday, Dad's Day.
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10: Clear skies with us as we head over the next couple of days. Mainly clear sky overnight. We drop down in the low to mid-50s. We should see lots of sunshine Saturday. A high will be just over 70. Saturday night, partly cloudy, low 50s. Sunday, sunshine, a high in the upper 60s. Upper 60s with clouds on Monday. And then Tuesday, a little bit of wet weather possible. Low to mid-60s. Our next weather update in less than 30 minutes. This is Juno Media Center meteorologist Sally Russell.
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0: Dancing into country, dancing into the weekend. Ella Langley, Be Her. Her new number one is coming up. We'll go back in the day and pull out some Clint Black and a few little Brian ready. Got some great tunes ready for you guys next. Hold on. I'm going to go. I think I'm going to go grab me a Coke or something, and then I'll be back to play them for you next.
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0: Ella Langley in Be Her. Of course, she got a new one with Mr. Morgan Wallen, which we'll get on for you a little later. There's been intense speculation that they are dating, but they say no, they're just true friends, and you know, they pop up and support each other at some of the concerts and do that song together. So that's what we're hearing, and that's the story we're going with for right now, huh? Hey, hold on. More great country? You got it. Next.
1: Juneau weather for America's most beautiful capital city.
2: As we head over the next couple of days. Mainly clear sky overnight. We drop down in the low to mid-50s. We should see lots of sunshine. Saturday, a high will be just over 70. Saturday night, partly cloudy, low 50s. Sunday, sunshine, a high in the upper 60s. Upper 60s with clouds on Monday. And then Tuesday, a little bit of wet weather possible. Low to mid-60s. Our next weather update in less than 30 minutes. This is Juneau Media Center meteorologist Sally Russell.
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2: Painted red, the stripe was white, it was 18 feet from the bow to the stern light. 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

Aaron Tippett, ain't nothing wrong with that radio here inside the saloon. One of the hardest working men in country music. Hi there, Rich Cassidy, of course, out on the road all summer long on his Roots and Boots tour he's been doing for quite some years with Colin Ray and Sammy Kershaw. Dina Carter doing some dates with them as well this weekend, matter of fact. Full Hour Country, it is Friday. What do you say we get at it? Thank you so much. We got lots to talk about with country music.

0: Friday night to Sunday night. 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

0: Shaboozy and Jelly Roll, amen, here inside the saloon. All right, so if you have a Facebook account, a TikTok account, an Instagram, I imagine probably Facebook is the worst. Over the last several days, you have been inundated with breaking news from Jelly Roll and his ex-wife, soon-to-be ex-wife, Bunny XO, whose real name is Alicia. And I just got really tired of just the constant talk about it. It really just made me want to turn off Jelly Roll for a while. I don't mind his music. I like the guy, and I think he has a great message. But I'm just inundated with Jelly Roll and Bunny news right now that I don't want to hear any more about it. I'm done. I'm over it. Let's move on. Bailey Zimmerman, Faith Hill, and Joe Nichols coming up.
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2: Clear skies with us as we head over the next couple of days.

0: clear sky overnight. We drop down in the low to mid-50s. We should see lots of sunshine. Saturday, a high will be just over 70. Saturday night, partly cloudy, low 50s. Sunday, sunshine, a high in the upper 60s. Upper 60s with clouds on Monday. And then Tuesday, a little bit of wet weather possible. Low to mid-60s. Our next weather update in less than 30 minutes. This is Juno Media Center meteorologist Sally Russell.
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0: Bailey Zimmerman, Chevy Silverado here inside RC Social Saloon. Stick around for Chris Young and Getting You Home. Also, Morgan Wallen. Pretty exciting stuff for Morgan Wallen's father. We'll talk a little bit about that. And Tim McGraw with Everywhere. Hang on.
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0: Morgan Wallen and Don't We here inside the saloon. Now, many people will laugh when you tell them that Morgan Wallen was raised in a pretty faithful and religious household. His parents tried to teach him the values. And of course, Morgan is no stranger to headlines, but many of those saying that he is learning through all of his growing pains. Well, it was recently announced that his father, Tommy Wallen will now be getting his own radio show that will be a faith-based radio show. Pretty cool. On the way, we'll hear from Jody Messina, Dirk Bentley, Eric Church, and Clay Walker. Hang on.
1: Juneau weather for America's most beautiful capital city.
2: Clear skies with us as we head over the next couple of days. Mainly clear sky overnight. We drop down in the low to mid 50s. We should see lots of sunshine Saturday. A high will be just over 70.

0: Saturday night, partly cloudy, low 50s. Sunday, sunshine, high in the 60s. Upper 60s with clouds on Monday. And then Tuesday, a little bit of wet weather possible, low to mid 60s. Our next weather update in less than 30 minutes. This is Juno Media Center meteorologist Sally Russell.
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0: Toby Keith, Wish I Didn't Know Now, here inside the saloon. Happy Friday, TGIF. Welcome to the Friday Party, Rich Cassidy. Let's take the restrictor plate off and relax a little bit. Happy Father's Day weekend as well. Luke Combs on the way, Garth Brooks, and we'll tell you some interesting thing about Garth, and also one of the biggest kept secrets in Nashville over the last couple of years, Brett Eldridge, just got married a couple of weeks ago. Yeah, here's Don't Ya.
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0: Luke Combs, his latest, Be By You, here inside the saloon. Before that, we heard from Garth, who kicked off three shows. Was it three shows he did in Milwaukee? Garth Brooks was back on stage, and he had told the crowd last night on Thursday night. I saw somebody post it online. Him telling the sold-out crowd last night that he does plan on touring again. He says it's inevitable. He just doesn't know when he will kick that tour off. Pretty exciting stuff when Garth Brooks gets out there and tours the world. Morgan Wallen on the way, Jody Messina and Dirks. Hang on.
1: Juno weather for America's most beautiful capital city.
2: Clear skies with us as we head over the next couple of days. Mainly clear sky overnight. We drop down in the low to mid-50s. We should see lots of sunshine Saturday. A high will be just over 70. Saturday night, partly cloudy, low 50s. Sunday, sunshine, a high in the upper 60s. Upper 60s with clouds on Monday. And then Tuesday, a little bit of wet weather possible. Low to mid-60s. Our next weather update in less than 30 minutes. 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

0: Morgan Wallen and I got better here inside the saloon with Clay Walker on the way. We'll throw in Corey Kent, Co-Wetzel with Rocky Mountain Low. We'll tell you a funny story about Corey Kent and Toby Keith. The very first time he met Toby Keith, many people around Corey said, we cannot believe you actually said that to Toby Keith. You might want to go hide right now because he could come looking for you at any minute. And Eric Church drinking in my hand. Hang on.
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0: Corey Kent, Co. Wetzel, and Rocky Mountain Low here inside the saloon. On a recent podcast, Corey Kent talked about growing up in Oklahoma. He was 18 or 19 years old, and he was playing in local bars and restaurants around his hometown when he would get a call from the promoters and managers with Toby Keith saying Toby was playing a couple of shows, and they wanted Corey Kent, this young 18, 19-year-old kid, to open up acoustically. And they were offering him $500 to play, I think it was five separate sets between both of those shows. Corey Kent said, I just shot for the fences. I told him I was already broke. Make it $1,000 and I'll do it. Management with Toby Keith said, I don't know if we want to ask him that, but we will. You might not like his response. Toby hired Corey Kent, and he eventually said he had to meet the young man who made him buckle and made him pay him more money. Pretty cool.
1: Juneau weather for America's most beautiful capital city.
2: Clear skies with us as we head over the next couple of days. Mainly clear sky overnight. We drop down in the low to mid-50s. We should see lots of sunshine. Saturday, a high will be just over 70. Saturday night, partly cloudy, low 50s. Sunday, sunshine, a high in the upper 60s. Upper 60s with clouds on Monday. And then Tuesday, a little bit of wet weather possible. Low to mid-60s. Our next weather update in less than 30 minutes. This is Juneau Media Center meteorologist Sally Russell.
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0: Rich Cassidy. Hey, if you love the history of country music and stories behind the greatest country songs of all time, stick around. We're going to tell you where you can find those. Also, George Burge, Luke Bryan, Martina McBride, and did you know that Ishley Rice went to the same high school as Luke Combs? Crazy, huh? Small world.
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0: George Burge, Luke Bryan, and Ride, Ride, Ride here inside the saloon. Hank Jr. on the way with Born to Boogie. We'll throw in Chris Jansen, Carrie Underwood, and if you love the history of country music, stories behind the greatest country songs of all time, boy, do we got the spot for you. We'll tell you all about it in a minute.
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2: Clear skies with us as we head over the next couple of days. Mainly clear sky overnight. We drop down in the low to mid-50s. We should see lots of sunshine. Saturday, a high will be just over 70. Saturday night, partly cloudy, low 50s. Sunday, sunshine, a high in the upper 60s. Upper 60s with clouds on Monday. And then Tuesday, a little bit of wet weather possible. Low to mid-60s. Our next weather.

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0: It's Chris Jansen, me and a beer here inside the saloon. 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

0: John Party's latest and boots off here inside the saloon. Boots off, boots on. Boots off, boots on. If you're a fan of the old early 80s movie Karate Kid, you might get that reference. Kenny on the way, Russell Dickerson, Travis Tritt. It is a full hour. Thank you so much for spending time inside the saloon. I'm back in a second. Let's get this weekend going.
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2: Clear skies with us as we head over the next couple of days. Mainly clear sky overnight. We drop down in the low to mid-50s. We should see lots of sunshine. Saturday, a high will be just over 70. Saturday night, partly cloudy, low 50s. Sunday, sunshine, a high in the upper 60s. Upper 60s with clouds on Monday. And then Tuesday, a little bit of wet weather possible. Low to mid-60s. Our next weather update, less than 30 minutes. This is Juno Media Center meteorologist Sally Russell.
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0: 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It's

Jason Aldean, going to take a little ride here inside RC Social Saloon. Hi there, Rich Cassidy. Thank you so much. Hope you had a wonderful week and you're ready to relax and unwind and maybe just take care of dear old dad this weekend on Father's Day weekend. And if that means just leave dad alone in his easy chair, let him relax and watch a little television, let him do that. Or if you want to hang out with your dad and go do some running, play some sports, however your dad wants to spend the weekend. That's the big thing as well. And if you're a daddy, I hope you get spoiled. Here's Travis Tritt and Best of Intentions.

0: Big old number one for Russell Dickerson happened to me, and he said it's true. You hear those stories quite often, he says, but it was 100% true to him. He is a very faithful and religious guy and prays quite often, saying that he had had some moderate success on the country music charts, but things just really hadn't amped up the way he had hoped. And he had prayed a lot about it, and he thought about just finally walking away from the country music dream, saying I could go get a day job, spend more time at home with my wife, he said, and maybe write a few songs that people cut. And then, wouldn't you know it, Happened to Me came out. He says it went all the way to number one, became my career record, and my career shot off. Ella Langley on the way, talk about a career shooting off. Tracy Lawrence and Dustin Lynch, hang on.
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0: clear skies with us as we head over the next couple of days. Mainly clear sky overnight. We drop down in the low to mid-50s. We should see lots of sunshine Saturday. A high will be just over 70. Saturday night, partly cloudy, low 50s. Sunday, sunshine, a high in the upper 60s. Upper 60s with clouds on Monday. And then Tuesday, a little bit of wet weather possible. Low to mid-60s. Our next weather update in less than 30 minutes. This is Juno Media Center meteorologist Sally Russell.
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0: Ella Langley, Morgan Wallen. Yep, you can guarantee that's going to be another number one for both of them. That is, I Can't Love You Anymore. Stick around for Mary Chapin Carpenter. We'll throw in newcomer Josh Ross. And Billy Currington asks, Do I Make You Wanna? Hang on.
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1: Josh Ross, Hate How You Look here inside the saloon and a full hour of country. Hey, we'll kick open the swing of doors again tomorrow afternoon. 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
3: Clear skies with us as we head over the next couple of days. Mainly clear sky overnight. We drop down in the low to mid-50s. We should see lots of sunshine. Saturday, a high will be just over 70. Saturday night, partly cloudy, low 50s. Sunday, sunshine, a high in the upper 60s. Upper 60s with clouds on Monday. And then Tuesday, a little bit of wet weather possible. Low to mid-60s. Our next weather update in less than 30 minutes. This is Juneau Media Center meteorologist Sally Russell.
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0: Yeah, I tell you what, that's one of the best weekend songs you ever want to hear. You know it, a little dust on the bottle. David Lee Murphy, Charlie, Derek.
1: Everybody wants us to hear it.
0: Who's that? Texas, it's Ella. She's coming up next, right now.
1: Here's Man to Man, Gary Allen.

0: Well, listen, I'm gonna go ahead and tell y'all because you might have been one of the ones seeing us at the stoplights. That song came on the radio station yesterday, and me and Annie and Andrea, call them the A team, my wife and our daughter, we were all had it jacked up on the radio as loud as it go, and we were singing along with it just like we were Ella Langley. And y'all were looking at us, but we couldn't help ourselves, man. We all love Ella. Yeah, of course everybody does. Back in the day, we all love Faith Hill. That's why I'm about to play one of her big songs, This Kiss by Request, coming up next.
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2: If you have outdoor plans this weekend, you can keep them on the books. The weather cooperates nicely. Clear sky through the early morning will drop down in the low to mid 50s. Sunny skies, a high in the low 70s later today. Low 50s tonight under a partly cloudy sky, and then Sunday sunshine, upper 60s. We'll see clouds in upper 60s on Monday. Tuesday, another chance of a little wet weather moving on in, a high low to mid 60s. Our next weather update in less than 30 minutes. This is Juneau Media Center meteorologist Sally Russell.
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0: you know what? Speaking of women, I'm gonna have to pay attention. I know it's Father's Day weekend, and the girls are gonna get me some stuff, and we're gonna be celebrating fathers, you know, this weekend. But Andrew's birthday is next week, so I got to figure out something this weekend. Me and Annie, our daughter, we're talking about. Yeah, we need to figure out what we're gonna get her for her birthday. So we'll be doing that one too. Hope y'all got plans for a good weekend. Appreciate you letting me be part of it.
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0: time zone am I on? What country am I in?
1: It doesn't matter. It's 5 o'clock somewhere.
0: It's always on 5 in Margaritaville, come to think of it.
1: Yeah, I heard that.
0: You've been there, haven't you?
1: Yes, sir.
0: I've seen your boat there.
1: I've been to Margaritaville a few times.
0: All right. Well, that's good.
1: Stumble my way back.
0: Okay. Well, we just want to make sure you can keep it between the navigation and the beacon.
1: Between the buoys, I got it.
0: All right. Well, it's 5 o'clock. Let's go somewhere.
1: I'm ready. Crank it up.
0: Let's get out of here.
1: I'm gone.

0: It's Jason Aldean, and Don't Tell On Me, his latest song, Charlie. Derek, you know what I love? I love this bar. And you said, well, Charlie, you're sitting in the radio station. You ain't at the bar. But I love the song about Toby singing about how he loves the bar. Let me put it that way. Got a request for that one. I can't wait to play it. Will, coming up next.
1: You know the weather for America's most beautiful capital city.
2: If you have outdoor plans this weekend, you can keep them on the books. The weather cooperates nicely. Clear sky through the early morning will drop down in the low to mid 50s. Sunny skies, a high in the low 70s later today. Low 50s tonight under a partly cloudy sky, and then Sunday sunshine, upper 60s. We'll see clouds in upper 60s on Monday. Tuesday, another chance of a little wet weather moving on in, a high low to mid 60s. Our next weather update in less than 30 minutes. This is Juno Media Center meteorologist Sally Russell.
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Yeah, and I think when you love somebody, it's going to have to be fun, right? It's Easton Corbin, Charlie Deere, kicking off hour two of my show here tonight. Man, I appreciate y'all joining me. Hope everything's going good for you here tonight. I got Rascal Flatts and Parmalee coming up here next, but right now, we're going to have to turn it up a notch or two for some Reba.

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0: cowgirl.
1: Yeah, you could be busy falling in love with the cowgirl this weekend, too. There's your song, just in case you are. Parmalee here with the Charlie Derrick Show. You know what we got on the way? We got some big love. Speaking of falling in love, we got some big love on the way. Tracy Byrd Classic coming up next.
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3: If you have outdoor plans this weekend, you can keep them on the books. The weather cooperates nicely. Clear sky through the early morning, will drop down in the low to mid 50s. Sunny skies, a high in the low 70s later today. Low 50s tonight under a partly cloudy sky, and then Sunday sunshine, upper 60s. We'll see clouds in upper 60s on Monday. Tuesday, another chance of a little wet weather moving on in, a high low to mid 60s. Our next weather update in less than 30 minutes. This is Juneau Media Center meteorologist Sally Russell.
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Yeah, Ella Langley wants to be her, and she's a good role model, so I can see where she'd want to be. I just want to go see Toy Story 5. I think we're going to go, too. You don't think normally, on a normal weekend, you know, if it wasn't Father's Day weekend, I don't think the A-team would go with me, but because they, you know, they like it all right, but they say it's a kids movie. That's what it really is, and it's a fun, make feel-good movie, you know, and it's got, you know, gosh, it's been around, the franchise has been around since 1995, so I got them talked into going with me this weekend, so I'm looking forward to that. What about y'all? What you doing this weekend? You can't wait to

0: Chevy Silverado with Bailey Zimmerman, Charlie Derrick. You probably know all the words to this song. I know I do. It's one of my favorites from Joe Diffie. It's probably one of your favorites from Joe Diffie. Prop me up beside the jukebox. Sorry about that. Prop me up beside the jukebox when I die or if I die. Coming up next.
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2: If you have outdoor plans this weekend, you can keep them on the books. The weather cooperates nicely. Clear sky through the early morning will drop down in the low to mid 50s. Sunny skies, a high in the low 70s later today. Low 50s tonight under a partly cloudy sky, and then Sunday sunshine, upper 60s. We'll see clouds in upper 60s on Monday. Tuesday, another chance of a little wet weather, but moving on in a high to mid 60s. Our next weather update in less than 30 minutes. This is Juno Media Center meteorologist Sally Russell.
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looking all over for that girl. Lost and found, Brooks and Dunn, Charlie Derrick, kicking off hour three of the show here. Susie Boggess on the way with Drive South. Speaking of looking all over creation, you can drive south. It's got a new one, too. We'll play it coming up next as well. But right now, here's one from Josh Turner.

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0: Yeah, we do, Morgan Wallen, and don't we, Charlie Derrick? I remember the year that this song came out, Vince Gill and One More Last Chance. It came out in 1994. It was right after me and Andrew got married. And I remember liking the song a whole lot, and I was singing along with it one day, and Andrew said, well, you hadn't done anything to ask for One More Last Chance yet. But she and we cracked up because she said, well, I'm sure you will. And since then, what has that been, over 30 years now? I've had that. Give me two, one more last chance. Yeah, it's a great song. Has been a great song forever. But it's coming up here next. You won't stick around. You like it as much as I do.
1: Juno weather for America's most beautiful capital city.
2: If you have outdoor plans this weekend, you can keep them on the books. The weather cooperates nicely. Clear sky through the early morning. Will drop down in the low to mid 50s. Sunny skies, a high in the low 70s later today. Low 50s tonight under a partly cloudy sky. And then Sunday sunshine, upper 60s. We'll see clouds in upper 60s on Monday. Tuesday, another chance of a little wet weather moving on in. A high, low to mid 60s. Our next weather update in less than 30 minutes. This is Juno Media Center meteorologist Sally Russell.
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1: Here's After All the Bars Are Closed, Thomas Rhett, Charlie Derrick. Father's Day weekend. If you're the kid in this Father's Day setup here, and you're saying, yeah, Dad doesn't care about that. You know, I don't care. Y'all just show up, buy me a cheeseburger or something. And maybe that's all your dad needs. But I can speak from experience because I've been that person saying, yeah, I don't need anything. Just as long as you give me a call or something, you know. I ain't telling the truth. You know, I want you to do something. You know, it ain't got to be a lot, but I want you to do something that's other than just like, hey, Dad, happy Father's Day. See ya. You know? Yeah. And I think most dads are like that, you know?
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0: That's a good song, isn't it? I like it too. Luke Combs and his latest Be Like You, or Be By You is the name of it. Charlie Derrick here. What do you do after you write it down? You know how George Strait tells you, write this down. What do you do with it after that? You stick it on the refrigerator door. That's what you do with it. It's coming up. It's get ready to turn up as loud as it'll go. Or maybe I ought to just say, I'm going to get ready to turn up as loud as it'll go. I love that song. And it's coming up next from George.
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2: If you have outdoor plans this weekend, you can keep them on the books. The weather cooperates nicely. Clear sky through the early morning. Will drop down in the low to mid 50s. Sunny skies, a high in the low 70s today. Low 50s tonight under a partly cloudy sky. And then Sunday sunshine, upper 60s. We'll see clouds in upper 60s on Monday. Tuesday, another chance of a little wet weather moving on in. A high, low to mid 60s. Our next weather update in less than 30 minutes. This is Juno Media Center meteorologist Sally Russell.
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And I know your name, except everybody in here knows your name.

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0: It's Rocky Mountain Low, Cole Wetzel and Corey Kent, Charlie Derrick with you. This could be the best relationship song country music has ever seen before. I mean, there's a lot of good love songs about couples who are crazy about each other, but Garth Brooks with Two of a Kind working on a Full House. Man, I don't know. There's a lot of them, and they might be as good, but I don't know if any out there are any better than that. About to play it. You like it as much as I do. Stick around. It's coming up.
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2: If you have outdoor plans this weekend, you can keep them on the books. The weather cooperates nicely. Clear sky through the early morning will drop down in the low to mid 50s. Sunny skies, a high in the low 70s later today. Low 50s tonight under a partly cloudy sky, and then Sunday sunshine, upper 60s. We'll see clouds in upper 60s on Monday. Tuesday, another chance of a little wet weather moving on in, a high low to mid 60s. Our next update in less than 30 minutes. This is Juno Media Center meteorologist Sally Russell.
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0: There's the fall, Cody Johnson and Charlie Derrick. I don't know that this is very Father's Day-ish, you know, but I did want to remind you, if you're a big fan of like Game of Thrones and House of the Dragon, you know, House of the Dragon was really good. It had two seasons to it, and they're gonna be kicking off the third season. What is it on HBO? I mean, if you like that kind of show, I love House of Dragons, so I'm really looking forward to it. And I just about forgot. My daughter texted me and said, "Hey, Dad, don't forget." And I said, "Okay." I said, and when she did that to me, I said, "Well, I better remind everybody else. So y'all, big fan as we are, me and Annie are, House of Dragons season 3 premiering tomorrow."
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2: Uncle Pete here. 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We'll see you in the winner's circle. Who?

heard Ride, Ride, Ride with George Burge and Luke Bryan, Charlie, Derek, Father Day weekend. I hope y'all are having a good one. I hope you got big plans for your dad. 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
2: If you have outdoor plans this weekend, you can keep them on the books. The weather cooperates nicely. Clear sky through the early morning will drop down in the low to mid 50s. Sunny skies, a high in the low 70s later today. Low 50s tonight under a partly cloudy sky, and then Sunday sunshine, upper 60s. We'll see clouds in the 60s on Monday. Tuesday, another chance of a little wet weather moving on in, a high low to mid 60s. Our next weather update in less than 30 minutes. This is Juno Media Center meteorologist Sally Russell.
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0: Here's Chris Young, Cassidy Pope, of course, from The Voice. Yeah, Cassidy Pope was on The Voice. She was a big deal on The Voice there. She gets together with Chris to take you. Charlie Derrick, if you're going through a hard time, I got the perfect song for you. It's from Jody Messina. About to play it coming up here next. But right now, here's a classic from Colin Ray.
1: I read a note my grandma wrote back in 1923.

0: Luke Holmes says, sleepless in a hotel room. Charles Eric here. Well, you knew, Jonathan, you know, Jonathan's in charge of the music here at the station. You knew he was going to be putting in some dad songs for Father's Day weekend. We got one from Paul Overstreet coming up here next. Seeing My Father and Me. You remember that song? It's a great one. Can't wait to play it in the wheel. Coming up next.
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2: If you have outdoor plans this weekend, you can keep them on the books. The weather cooperates nicely. Clear sky through the early morning will drop down in the low to mid 50s. Sunny skies, a high in the low 70s later today. Low 50s tonight under partly cloudy sky and then Sunday sunshine.

0: upper 60s. We'll see clouds in upper 60s on Monday. Tuesday, another chance of a little wet weather moving on in, a high low to mid 60s. Our next weather update in less than 30 minutes. This is Juno Media Center meteorologist Sally Russell.
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4: 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Talking

0: Man, let me get the heck with the shoehorn. We need to figure out a way to get them off, you know, not get them on. Boots off. John Party, Charlie Derrick. Let's just jump right in. I hadn't heard this one in a long time. Zach Brown Band coming up in Ella Langley. I bet we got 1,000 requests for this Ella Langley, Morgan Wallen song. That might be over-exaggerating a little bit there, but a lot of people want to hear it, so I figured we'd better put that one on, too. Can't Love You Anymore. Both those songs I was just talking about. Zach Brown and Ella and Morgan coming up next.
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2: 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It's America's 250th birthday. 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Oh, it's D.C. 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

0: Yeah, there just comes a time, you know, can't do it no more. Can't love you anymore. It's Ella Langley and Morgan Wallen and Charlie Derrick. Happy Father's Day weekend to you. Heading into the weekend. You going to do something for your dad, ain't you? Yeah, I hope you're going to do more than just call him and say, Happy Father's Day. You know, a lot of dads act like they don't want you to do anything. But you see survey after survey. I mean, they're big numbers, too. Like 75% of dads say, yeah, I'm lying about that. I really do. I really want you to kind of make a fuss. So you got a dad. Don't think that he, y'all ask dad. He doesn't care. Yeah, he does.
1: Juneau weather for America's most beautiful capital city.
2: If you have outdoor plans this weekend, you can keep them on the books. The weather cooperates nicely. Clear sky through the early morning, will drop down in the low to mid 50s. Sunny skies, a high in the low 70s later today. Low 50s tonight under a partly cloudy sky, and then Sunday sunshine, upper 60s. We'll see clouds in upper 60s on Monday. Tuesday, another chance of a little wet weather, not in a high, low to mid 60s. Our next weather update in less than 30 minutes. This is Juneau Media Center meteorologist Sally Russell.
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0: Yes, sir. I'm going to be somebody someday. Travis Tritt, one of his big songs. Charlie Derrick got some Shania and Josh Ross coming up here next. Right now, here's George.
1: She was storming through the house that day, and I could tell she was leaving. And I thought, oh, she'll be back, till she turned around and pointed at the wall and said,

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0: There's nothing like country music to kick off a great weekend.
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0: maybe next time you'll, you know, do something to keep her from moving on, huh? Come on, Josh. Hey, how you look? Charlie Derrick here. She never lets it go to her heart. I don't know how she does it, but she can get it done. Tim McGraw is going to sing about her coming up here next.
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2: If you have outdoor plans this weekend, you can keep them on the books. The weather cooperates nicely. Clear sky through the early morning, low drop down in the low to mid 50s. Sunny skies, a high in the low 70s later today. Low 50s tonight under a partly cloudy sky, and then Sunday sunshine, upper 60s. We'll see clouds in upper 60s on Monday. Tuesday, another chance of a little wet weather moving on in, a high low to mid 60s. Our next weather update in less than 30 minutes. This is Juno Media Center meteorologist Sally Russell.
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0: I'll tell you who's got a good life. Jordan Davis, Thomas Rhett, of course, singing about their good life. Charlie Derrick here. I got a pretty good life, too. You know, we've got Father's Day weekend going here. World's Greatest Wife's going to make a big old fat roast beef. And Annie and I are trying to talk her. Well, Annie wants mashed potatoes. I said, put some of those little new, we call those new potatoes, those little bitty guys that you put in there. And Annie said, no, I want mashed. And I said, well, if you could just, put the new potatoes in there and you can mash them up yourself. but I tell you, that's a high quality problem. That's going to be a great feast too for Father's Day. Hope y'all got plans for a good one too.
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0: know, you've got a girl that good, you're going to sing loud about it, don't you know? Just like he's doing, Kane Brown and Woman, here in the Saturday morning. Hey, that's going to do it for me. I got to pack up, shine it on out of here. I'll see y'all back a little bit later on tonight. It's Charlie Derrick. Like, thank you for letting me be myself.
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2: If you have outdoor plans this weekend, you can keep them on the books. The weather cooperates nicely. Clear sky through the early morning, will drop down in the low to mid 50s. Sunny skies, a high in the low 70s later today. Low 50s tonight under a partly cloudy sky, and then Sunday sunshine, upper 60s. We'll see clouds in upper 60s on Monday. Tuesday, another chance of a little wet weather moving on in, a high low to mid 60s. Our next weather update in less than 30 minutes. This is Juneau Media Center meteorologist Sally Russell.
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0: off a great weekend.
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Talk 105 Juno's Country Station. It's Tori on your Saturday morning. Oh yeah, love waking up with you, having a coffee together, listening to great music. The best way to start the weekend. And happy summer solstice. So many things to celebrate and so much going on this weekend. We're going to talk about all

0: tell you.
1: Jason Aldean, don't tell on me. Jason, it's okay to share your feelings. It's Tori, and if you know me, you know I am a little bit of a nerd, but I love learning about things that are just really good for ourselves, whether it's our brain, our bodies, or both. And now that we're getting into a beautiful season and getting into summer, gardening has become, right, a little more popular. I know, I have a friend who just planted a ton of beautiful flowers. Well, get this. Gardening, it turns out, can promote neuroplasticity in the brain. Just 30 minutes of gardening. That helps protect cognitive health, reduce stress, ease anxiety, supports bone density, boosts immunity, and acts as a mild strength training. I mean, really, it could burn 200 calories in that 30 minutes of gardening. Oh yeah, let's get to it.
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3: Sunny skies kind of taking us through our weekend under those sunny skies, tracking a daytime high for our Saturday at 71 degrees, winds light and variable out of the north, couple of light clouds later this afternoon, and staying partly cloudy overnight tonight down to 50.

0: too. More of the same, just slightly cooler into Sunday under mostly sunny skies. Daytime high reaching 69, couple of clouds into the afternoon. Our next weather update in less than 30 minutes. This is Juno Media Center meteorologist Jason Laird.
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0: Rocket 105, and tonight is the night. We are celebrating the summer solstice, and for my runner friends, only fools run in at night. 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

0: Ella Langley and Be Her. I love that. Just a good message to just be you. Taco 105, it's Tori. And today's quote, you don't have to carry every problem that crosses your path. Some things belong to the person who dropped them.
1: Juneau weather for America's most beautiful capital city.
2: Sunny skies taking us through our weekend. And those sunny skies tracking a daytime high for our Saturday at 71 degrees. Winds light and variable out of the north. Couple of light clouds later this afternoon. And staying partly cloudy overnight tonight down to 52. More of the same, just slightly cooler into Sunday. Under mostly sunny skies, daytime high reaching 69. Couple of clouds into the afternoon. Our next weather update in less than 30 minutes. This is Juneau Media Center meteorologist Jason Laird.
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4: 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So you've got a clogged drain in your bathroom. Water in the sink's overstaying its welcome. You're spitting today's toothpaste on top of yesterday's toothpaste. You hope that it'd go away. Yeah, clogs don't just go away. I make them go away. I'm Green Goblin, the only clog dissolver you need. 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Because I never met a clog that was going to unclog itself. Green Gobbler. 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

0: Talk 105. It's Tori. If you're celebrating tomorrow, happy Father's Day. Maybe you're a dog dad too. Big shout out to you. And it's the summer solstice. I'm into that, right? Lots to celebrate this weekend. Here's Dierks Bentley.
1: I took 2 weeks vacation for the honeymoon.

0: Talking 105, it's Tori. I never knew that perhaps the job you have could depend on your marriage. And apparently, there are jobs with the highest divorce rate and the lowest divorce rate. And I had no idea. I know it's a little uncomfortable. Let's start with the worst. The jobs with the highest divorce rate. Here's the top three: healthcare practitioners, telemarketers, and massage therapists. That one really surprised me. The jobs with the lowest divorce rate, top three: actuaries, physical scientists, and IT scientists. Ha! Let's hear it for the nerds. Shout out.
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2: Sunny skies taking us through our weekend. Under those sunny skies, tracking a daytime high for our Saturday at 71 degrees. Winds light and variable out of the upper north. A couple of light clouds late this afternoon. And staying partly cloudy overnight tonight, down to 52. More of the same, just slightly cooler into Sunday. Under mostly sunny skies, daytime high reaching 69. Couple of clouds into the afternoon. Our next weather update in less than 30 minutes. This is Juno Media Center meteorologist Jason Laird.
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9: Hudson Westbrook is from Stephenville, Texas. He's one of the young country artists turning a regional sound into something much bigger. Here's House Again.

Talk 105. It's Tori. Happy Gold Rush Days weekend. Oh man, it's here. Finally, waiting for it for so long. So excited. And of course, today is mining

0: day. That's 8 to 6. And then Sunday, also 8 to 6, is logging day. Every time I see the guys running on the logs, I just hold my breath. So cool. So much happening. I mean, there are competitions. There's food and vendor booths, a kids' carnival, yard games, live music, a beer garden. I mean, there's something for everyone. And if you need a little more information, go to JunoGoldRushDays.com. Have a great time.
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0: Talking 105. It's Tori. I love that America is celebrating its 250th anniversary. They buried a really cool time capsule in Pennsylvania. And I know we did that here. Was it back in the 90s? Right? I think there's a Walkman in there or something and some driver's license. But I was just thinking how cool it would be to do a new fresh time capsule in honor of our 250th anniversary, specifically, of course, to Juno. And I just think about what would I put in it. And I think about all of the pictures of being with family and friends out doing things that we love, like runs, like hikes, flume trail, going out whale watching, a recording of a whale blow. I think that would be cool. Or singing, the whale singing. Oh my gosh, incredible. And because, you know, I'm a radio geek, I'd love to have some recordings of some of our local folks who have come here on the radio with us and talked with us, because I think that would be super, super special. How about you? What's going in your time capsule?
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2: Sunny skies taking us through our weekend. Under those sunny skies, tracking a daytime high for our Saturday at 71 degrees, with light variable out of the north, couple of light clouds later this afternoon, and staying partly cloudy overnight tonight, down to 52. More of the same, just slightly cooler into Sunday. Under mostly sunny skies, daytime high reaching 69, couple of clouds into the afternoon. Our next weather update in less than 30 minutes. This is Juno Media Center meteorologist Jason Laird.
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Talk of 105, Juno's Country Station. It's Tori on your Saturday morning. Oh, yeah. Love waking up with you, having our coffee together, listening to great music. The best way to start the weekend. And happy summer solstice. So many things to celebrate and so much going on this weekend. We're going to talk about all of it. I got you covered.

It's Tori, and if you know me, you know I am a little bit of a nerd, but I love learning about things that are just really good for ourselves, whether it's our brain, our bodies, or both. And now that we're getting into a beautiful season and getting into summer, gardening has become, right, a little more popular. I know, I have a friend who just planted a ton of beautiful flowers. Well, get this, gardening, it turns out, can promote neuroplasticity in the brain. Just 30 minutes of gardening. That helps protect cognitive health, reduce stress, ease anxiety, supports bone density, boosts immunity, and acts as a mild strength training. I mean, really, it could burn 200 calories in that 30 minutes of gardening. Oh, yeah. Let's

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1: Juneau weather for America's most beautiful capital city.
2: Sunny skies taking us through our weekend. Under those sunny skies, tracking a daytime high for our Saturday at 71 degrees. Winds light and variable out of the north. Couple of light clouds later this afternoon and staying partly cloudy overnight tonight down to 52. More of the same, just slightly cooler into Sunday. Under mostly sunny skies, daytime high reaching 69. Couple of clouds into the afternoon. Our next weather update in less than 30 minutes. This is Juneau Media Center meteorologist Jason Laird.
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0: Talkin' 105, and tonight is the night we are celebrating the summer solstice. And for my runner friends, only fools run at night. It is tonight. Centennial Hall starts at 9 o'clock. 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That all starts at 7:30. There's a 5K. There's a 1 mile. You can go to raceentry.com to look at all the info. See you out there.
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0: Corey Kent, Coco Wetzel. I love a good collab like that. Rocky Mountain Low. Happy Saturday morning to you. It's Tori. Today's quote, you don't have to carry every problem that crosses your path. Some things belong to the person who dropped them.
1: Juno weather for America's most beautiful capital city.
2: Sunny skies taking us through our weekend. Under those sunny skies, tracking a daytime high for our Saturday at

0: It's 71 degrees, winds light and variable out of the north, couple of light clouds later this afternoon, and staying partly cloudy overnight tonight down to 52. More of the same, just slightly cooler here into Sunday. Our mostly sunny skies, daytime high reaching 69, couple of clouds into the afternoon. Our next weather update in less than 30 minutes. This is Juno Media Center meteorologist Jason Laird.
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Story on your Saturday. If you celebrate tomorrow, happy Father's Day. Maybe you're a dog dad. Oh, that's my favorite. Also, summer solstice and so many fun things happening for our summer weekend officially. Here's Toby Keith.

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2: Down to Georgia, he was looking for a soul to steal. He was in a bind because he was way behind and he was willing to make a deal. When he came across this young man, saw some fiddle playing it hot, and the devil jumped up on a hickory stump and said, "Boy, let me tell you what. I guess you didn't know it, but I'm a fiddle player too. And if you'd care to take a dare, I'll make a bet with you. Now you play pretty good fiddle, boy, but give the devil his due. I bet a fiddle of gold against your soul because I think I'm better than you." The boy said, "My name's Johnny, and it might be a sin, but I'll take your bet, you're gonna regret, 'cause I'm the best as ever been."

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And fire flew from his fingertips as he rosined up his bow. And he pulled the bow across the strings and it made an evil hiss. And then a band of demons joined in and it sounded

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And he laid that golden fiddle on the ground at Johnny's feet. Johnny said, "Devil, just come on back if you ever want to try again. Because I told you once, you son of a gun, I'm

0: Talk 105, it's Tori. I never knew that perhaps the job you have could depend on your marriage, and apparently there are jobs with the highest divorce rate and the lowest divorce rate. I had no idea. I know, it's a little uncomfortable. Let's start with the worst. The jobs with the highest divorce rate, here's the top three: healthcare practitioners, telemarketers, and massage therapists. That one really surprised me. The jobs with the lowest divorce rate, top three: actuaries, physical scientists, and IT scientists. Ha! Huh? Let's hear it for the nerds. Shout out.
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2: Sunny skies taking us through our weekend. Under those sunny skies, tracking a daytime high for our Saturday at 71 degrees. Winds light and variable out of the north. Couple of light clouds later this afternoon. And staying partly cloudy overnight tonight, down to 52. More of the same, just slightly cooler into Sunday. Under mostly sunny skies, daytime high reaching 69. Couple of clouds into the afternoon. Our next weather update in less than 30 minutes. This is Juno Media Center meteorologist Jason Laird.
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6: 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And this one comes from her new album, Cloud Nine. 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

0: Talk 105, it's Tori. Happy Gold Rush Days weekend. Oh man, it's here. Finally, been waiting for it for so long. So excited. And of course, today is mining day. That's 8 to 6. And then Sunday, also 8 to 6, is logging day. Oh, every time I see the guys running on the logs, I just hold my breath. So cool. So much happening. I mean, there are competitions. There's food and vendor booths, a kids' carnival, yard games, live music, a beer garden. I mean, there's something for everyone. And if you need a little more information, go to JunoGoldRushDays.com. 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

0: Talk of 105, it's Tori. I love that America is celebrating its 250th anniversary. They buried a really cool time capsule in Pennsylvania. And I know we did that here, was it back in the 90s, right? I think there's a Walkman in there or something and some driver's license. But I was just thinking how cool it would be to do a new fresh time capsule in honor of our 250th anniversary, specifically, of course, to Juno. And I just think about what would I put in it. And I think about all of the pictures of being with family and friends out doing things that we love, like runs, like hikes, flume trail, going out whale watching, a recording of a whale blow. I think that would be cool. Or singing, the whale singing. Oh my gosh, incredible. And because, you know, I'm a radio geek, I'd love to have some recordings of some of our local folks who have come here on the radio with us and talked with us, because I think that would be super, super special. How about you? What's going in your time capsule?
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2: Sunny skies taking us through our weekend. Under those sunny skies, tracking a daytime high for our Saturday at 71 degrees. Winds likely variable out of the north, a couple of light clouds later this afternoon, and staying partly cloudy overnight tonight, down to 52. More of the same, just slightly cooler into Sunday. Under mostly sunny skies, daytime high reaching 69, couple of clouds into the afternoon. Our next weather update in less than 30 minutes. This is Juno Media Center meteorologist Jason Laird.
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0: Sunny skies taking us through our weekend. Under those sunny skies, tracking a daytime high for our Saturday at 71 degrees. Winds light and variable out of the north. Couple of light clouds later this afternoon and staying partly cloudy overnight. Tonight down to 52. More of the same, just slightly cooler into Sunday. Under mostly sunny skies, daytime high reaching 69. Couple of clouds into the afternoon. Our next weather update in less than 30 minutes. This is Juno Media Center meteorologist Jason Laird.
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0: Juno weather for America's most beautiful capital city.
1: Sunny skies taking us through our weekend. Under those sunny skies, tracking a daytime high for our Saturday at 71 degrees. Winds light and variable out of the north. Couple of light clouds later this afternoon and staying partly cloudy overnight. Tonight down to 52. More of the same, just slightly cooler into Sunday.

0: Under mostly sunny skies, daytime high reaching 69, couple of clouds into the afternoon. Our next weather update in less than 30 minutes. This is Juno Media Center meteorologist Jason Laird.
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1: Sunny skies taking us through our weekend. Under those sunny skies, tracking a daytime high for our Saturday at 71 degrees. Winds light and variable out of the north. Couple of light clouds later this afternoon. And staying partly cloudy overnight tonight, down to 52. More of the same, just slightly cooler into Sunday. Under mostly sunny skies, daytime high reaching 69. Couple of clouds into the afternoon. Our next weather update in less than 30 minutes. This is Juno Media Center meteorologist Jason Laird.
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0: Juno weather for America's most beautiful capital city.
1: Sunny skies taking us through our weekend. Under those sunny skies, tracking a daytime high for our Saturday at 71 degrees. Winds light and variable out of the north. Couple of light clouds later this afternoon and staying partly cloudy overnight tonight down to 52. More of the same, just slightly cooler into Sunday. Under mostly sunny skies, daytime high reaching 69. Couple of clouds into the afternoon. Our next weather update in less than 30 minutes. This is Juno Media Center meteorologist Jason Laird.
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0: The collision. The Saturday showdown. The final shot. The October swing. The moments that become history.
4: 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He scores!
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3: Vincent Mason grew up outside Atlanta in Roswell, Georgia, and his songs lean into that honest side of heartbreak without overdoing it. 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
1: Clear and sunny skies as we head through our weekend. Under those sunny skies this afternoon, upper 60s, low 70s temperature-wise, winds light and variable out of the north. Staying partly cloudy overnight tonight, down to 52 degrees for an overnight low. Plenty of sunshine once again into our Sunday under those mostly sunny skies, tracking a daytime high at 69 degrees. Our next weather update in less than 30 minutes. This is Juno Media Center meteorologist Jason Laird.
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0: The collision. The Saturday showdown. The final shot. The October swing. The moments that become history.
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1: Clear and sunny skies as we head through our weekend. Under those sunny skies this afternoon, upper 60s, low 70s temperature-wise, winds light and variable out of the north. Staying partly cloudy overnight tonight, down to 52 degrees for an overnight low. Plenty of sunshine once again into our Sunday under those mostly sunny skies, tracking a daytime high at 69 degrees. Our next weather update in less than 30 minutes. This is Juno Media Center meteorologist Jason Laird.
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1: Clear in sunny skies as we head through our weekend. Under those sunny skies this afternoon, upper 60s, low 70s temperature-wise. Winds light and variable out of the north. Staying partly cloudy overnight tonight, down to 52 degrees for an overnight low. Plenty of sunshine once again into our Sunday under those mostly sunny skies, tracking a daytime high at 69 degrees. Our next weather update in less than 30 minutes. This is Juno Media Center meteorologist Jason Laird.
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1: Clear and sunny skies as we head through our weekend. Under those sunny skies this afternoon, upper 60s, low 70s temperature-wise. Winds light and variable out of the north. Staying partly cloudy overnight tonight, down to 52 degrees for an overnight low. Plenty of sunshine once again into our Sunday under those mostly sunny skies, tracking a daytime high at 69 degrees. Our next weather update in less than 30 minutes. This is Juno Media Center meteorologist Jason Laird.
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Supposed to be beautiful. Perfect time to get outside, snap some pics of that backyard for some prizes. Also, the free summer fun continues at Glacier Cinemas, and Gold Rush Day is going on this weekend. Plus, 4th of July is coming up, too. A lot to talk about on Taku 105.

0: 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It's Rocky Mountain Low. 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
2: Clear and sunny skies as we

0: And through our weekend, under those sunny skies this afternoon, upper 60s, low 70s temperature-wise, winds light and variable out of the north. Staying partly cloudy overnight tonight, down to 52 degrees for an overnight low. Plenty of sunshine once again into our Sunday under those mostly sunny skies, tracking a daytime high at 69 degrees. Our next weather update in less than 30 minutes. This is Juno Media Center meteorologist Jason Laird.
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0: 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Morgan Wallen, I Got Better. 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

0: Another country broette on Taco 105. You got George Burge and Luke Bryan. Ride on Juneau's Country Station. 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
1: Juno weather for America's most beautiful capital city.
2: Clear and sunny skies as we head throughout the weekend. Under those sunny skies this afternoon, upper 60s, low 70s temperature-wise. Winds light and variable out of the north. Staying partly cloudy overnight tonight, down to 52 degrees for an overnight low. Plenty of sunshine once again into our Sunday under those mostly sunny skies, tracking a daytime high at 69 degrees. Our next weather update in less than 30 minutes. This is Juno Media Center meteorologist Jason Laird.
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0: there's nothing like country music to kick off a great weekend.
1: The work week had its turn. 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Welcome to the weekend on Taku 105, Juno's Country Home.

Clay Walker, if I could make a living, a fun dude to interview and a fun dude to hang out with, Taku 105, it is Juno's Country Station. Dano hanging out with you on a beautiful weekend. You got to get outside, snap some pics for the backyard barbecue contest going on right now for some prizes. We got free summer fun continuing. We got Glacier Cinemas, Gold Rush Days going on this weekend. Get the family outside. And we got 4th of July coming up in 2 weeks, which is crazy to think about. Here's some Lone Star, Taku 105, Juno's Country Station.

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1: Juneau weather for America's most beautiful capital city.
2: Clear and sunny skies as we head through our weekend. Under those sunny skies this afternoon, upper 60s, low 70s temperature-wise, winds light and variable out.

0: out of the north. Staying partly cloudy overnight tonight, down to 52 degrees for an overnight low. Plenty of sunshine once again into our Sunday under those mostly sunny skies, tracking a daytime high at 69 degrees. Our next weather update in less than 30 minutes. This is Juno Media Center meteorologist Jason Laird.
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0: 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You might as well snap a pic of your backyard situation, be like Julie Coffin capturing the Southeast Alaska summer spirit with some barbecue chicken and scoring some prizes from Jerry's Meats, Glacier Gardens, Gas & Go in Landscape Alaska, and qualifies for the grand prize for that new barbecue from Western Auto Marine. 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

0: It was only a matter of time before the forces of Ella Langley and Morgan Wallen have combined to make this country duet that is so good. I Can't Love You Anymore. You heard it here first on Taku 105, Juno's Country Station. They could just make a whole album together. I would be okay with that. 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We had one today. It was If, Imaginary Friend. But we have one next Saturday, too. The Teenage Mutant Ninja Turtles Mutant Mayhem. The doors open at 11:30 a.m. The movie starts at noon. And we got this going on all summer long. 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
1: Juno weather for America's most beautiful capital city.
2: Clear and sunny skies as we head through our weekend. Under those sunny skies this afternoon, upper 60s, low 70s temperature-wise. Winds light and variable out of the north. Staying partly cloudy overnight tonight, down to 52 degrees for an overnight low. Plenty of sunshine once again into our Sunday under those mostly sunny skies, tracking a daytime high at 69 degrees. Our next weather update in less than 30 minutes. This is Juno Media Center meteorologist Jason Laird.
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